Everything's gonna be all right. Everything's gonna be all right.

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Oh, baby, we might have been meant for each other, to be or not to be. Let our hearts discover. 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
0: 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Yeah. For I love you so.
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0: Sonny boy.
1: Yeah, sonny boy.